0: Radio Diefeln bei Facebook. facebook.com/Radio Diefeln.
1: Save me, oh come and save me. The mystery covers me. I can't

Fold a year, oh, if you were very lucky. Was in love with his wife when she suddenly died. 3 years of cry and horror made him a lonely man. Oh, when France one day went out with him to get him.

She has the wisdom in her empathic eyes. She knows the truth to all unspoken lies. She says, she tells her.